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0: open your mouth and praise him like it's yours. 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
14: I'm WNBF First Alert Meteorologist Andrew Dockery. This pleasant weather will continue with a mix of sun and clouds both on Wednesday and Thursday. Temperatures going to be reaching the mid-70s for the middle and end of the week, not to mention maybe a couple of 80-degree readings inland with just a stray shower overnight on Wednesday.
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9: I'm WNBF First Alert Meteorologist Andrew Dockery. This pleasant weather will continue with a mix of sun and clouds both on Wednesday and Thursday. Temperature is going to be reaching the mid-70s for the middle and end of the week, not to mention maybe a couple of 80-degree readings inland with just a stray shower overnight on Wednesday.
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0: What's up? This is Tanisha. And what I love about gospel music is it connects me closer to Christ. And that's why I love The Nightly Spirit with my girl, Darlene.
1: 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This is your girl, Darlene McCoy from The Nightly Spirit. 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
13: I'm WNBF First Alert Meteorologist Andrew Dockery. This pleasant weather will continue with a mix of sun and clouds both on Wednesday and Thursday. Temperature is going to be reaching the mid-70s for the middle and end of the week, not to mention maybe a couple of 80-degree readings inland with just a stray shower overnight on Wednesday.
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2: 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Some say they're crazy. 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Don't miss it. The 29th Annual Black Cowboy Rodeo, Saturday, May 23rd at Greenfield Farms, 4585 Spencer Road in Rimford. 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
4: I'm WMBF First Alert Meteorologist Andrew Dockery. This pleasant weather will continue with a mix of sun and clouds both on Wednesday and Thursday. Temperatures going to be reaching the mid-70s for the middle and end of the week, not to mention maybe a couple of 80-degree readings inland with just a stray shower overnight on Wednesday.
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I want you to lift your voice and talk to the person next to you and

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4: I'm WMBF First Alert Meteorologist Andrew Dockery. This pleasant weather will continue with a mix of sun and clouds both on Wednesday and Thursday. Temperature is going to be reaching the mid-70s for the middle and end of the week, not to mention maybe a couple of 80 degree readings inland with just a stray shower overnight on Wednesday.
5: Jamal Bates in the morning, Jocelia Williams in the midday, Willie Moe Jr. in the afternoon, and Darlene McCoy at night. 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

Some of you are going to have some hard days this week. 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He's going to meet you in your home. He's going to meet you on your job tomorrow. 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
2: I'm WNBF First Alert Meteorologist Andrew Dockery. This pleasant weather will continue with a mix of sun and clouds both on Wednesday and Thursday. Temperatures going to be reaching the mid-70s for the middle and end of the week, not to mention maybe a couple of 80-degree readings inland with just a stray shower overnight on Wednesday.
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3: 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And the story continues. Wilson High School celebrates 160 years. 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
4: I'm WMBF First Alert Meteorologist Andrew Dockery. This pleasant weather will continue with a mix of sun and clouds both on Wednesday and Thursday. Temperatures going to be reaching the mid-70s for the middle and end of the week, not to mention maybe a couple of 80-degree readings inland with just a stray shower overnight on Wednesday.
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2: I know he can.
0: I've seen him do it.
2: I've seen him do it.
0: So whatever problem.

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I've seen him use the most unlikely people to do incredible things. So I wrote this verse for those of you that are less than perfect. Listen.

0: 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Come on and sing it, Daryl.
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0: Yes, Lord.
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3: I'm WMBF First Alert Meteorologist Andrew Dockery. This pleasant weather will continue with a mix of sun and clouds both on Wednesday and Thursday. Temperatures going to be reaching the mid-70s for the middle and end of the week, not to mention maybe a couple of 80-degree readings inland with just a stray shower overnight on Wednesday.
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0: Say wherever you are. 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
1: Whatever you've been going through.
0: Tell them, God says, even now,
1: God says,
0: the struggle is over.

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3: I'm WMBF First Alert Meteorologist Andrew Dockery. This pleasant weather will continue with a mix of sun and clouds both on Wednesday and Thursday. Temperature is going to be reaching the mid-70s for the middle and end of the week, not to mention maybe a couple of 80-degree readings inland with just a stray shower overnight on Wednesday.
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0: God bless you. Just let it go. Let it go. Let it go. That's what he told me to tell you. Let's pray that God will give us some yet love.
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0: go, fam. It's a Wednesday morning hump day. Level at Big O. We are on These People Radio. What's going on, friend? How you feeling?
1: Good morning. It's hump day Wednesday, baby. Hump day.
0: Wednesday. Already yes. Halfway through the week.
1: Almost out of here.
0: Almost Friday again. You know what I'm saying?
1: Praise God.
0: My God. I was in I was near Greensboro, North Carolina, over the weekend. Gas prices there, almost $5.
1: Insane. One of my friends, my best friend that lives in Houston, he said, you know, gas is cheaper over where he is versus over here.
0: Yeah.
1: I think he said, my camera went down on you.
0: Live radio, folks. Hold on one second.
1: Sorry.
0: My God. Oh, my God. Fix the camera.
1: Try it. It has a mind of its own. I don't know what you want from me.
0: Okay. You see, your friend said, what about the gas now?
1: He said the gas was cheaper in Houston than it is on our side.
0: How much is it in Houston?
1: I think he said his was $3.79.
0: Oh, yeah. Much cheaper. It's like four. I have two gas stations right, like close to me. One's like $4.19. The other one's like $4.21.
1: Ours was $4.29 on Saturday. Insane.
0: It's when crazy. I filled up. Like, friend, like, what's happening around here?
1: That's y'all people. Y'all put that man in office.
0: And now they're talking about, you know, letting go of the gas tax. You know, hopefully that'll bring gas down a little bit. But if this goes away.
1: That's for the corporations. They ain't got nothing to do with the peons. Oh. Gas tax.
0: Oh.
1: Child, get out of here.
0: Don't fuss at me. He said it. You know what I'm saying?
1: Wrap this up.
0: My God. From Zion. Wait, gas is high. It's insane. It's crazy. So.
1: Yes.
0: We'll keep praying and see what happens.
1: Don't ask me to go nowhere extra. Don't ask. Unless you come to pick me up.
0: God, I'll take an Uber.
1: Don't even Uber me. You

0: motivational moment.
1: Yeah.
0: For the TJBMS.
1: I wake up.
2: All right, let's get to it right now, fam. For this Wednesday hump day level at Big Go this morning, we are going to Matthew 18 and 15.
3: What Matthew got to say?
2: I'm going to tell you right now, Matthew 18 and 15. It says, if your brother sins against you, or your brother or your sister sins against you, go and show him his fault. Just between the two of you, if he listens to you, you have won your brother over. Amen. So in other words, if you have a problem or not, as Big O says, with someone, you know, go to them, tell them, you know, say, hey, you hurt my feelings when you said this. Or, hey, I don't like when you did this. Or, hey,
3: I tried.
2: You try for what happened.
3: It just, you know, some things just fade away and they better left faded.
2: I got you. But I mean, at least you tried. Now, the Bible also says, like, if you try to go to your brother, or your sister about whatever they did, you know, and they don't listen to you, it says, take a witness with you. Have you done that?
3: Ain't nobody doing all that. Now, I done tried to come to you and talk to you.
2: Don't get mad at me. The Bible says that.
3: I ain't get mad. I'm just saying, I done came and tried to talk to you. You don't want to listen. I ain't going back no more now.
2: But the Bible says, take somebody else with you if you really want to win your brother over.
3: But when was that? Was that before Christ or after Christ? Because that's what really makes a difference. When was that?
2: After Christ.
3: Are you sure that was after Christ?
2: Yeah.
3: I don't think so.
2: So you argue the Bible with me online?
3: I'm not arguing the Bible. I'm just not. I'm not just going to come back. Now, I done came to you one time and said we need to say, and you, but you want me to bring somebody else back again? Not doing it. Have you done that?
2: I have. Well, I haven't had to go that far.
3: Oh, okay. Because I was going to say, don't tell no lie. You ain't even never did that.
2: Yeah, I haven't had to go that far. But yeah, so I love it, man. Once again, it's encouraging us. And Matthew was, you know, with the book of Matthew in this particular, you know, scripture is talking about us as believers, man. Once again, it says, if your brother sins against you, go and show yourself, go and show him or her, you know, his fault or their fault, you know, just between the two of you. And if he listens to you, if they listen to you, then you have won them over. All right. So do that, fam. You know, forgive folks, man. Be open to forgiveness and all that good stuff. And, you know, that way we can win our brothers and sisters over, and we can continue on living this life that we love. Lord, amen.
3: Amen.
2: You don't want to forgive anybody. That's a problem.
3: That's a lie. I do forgive people. Hush your mouth. I just don't go back to it now.
2: You don't go back to it?
3: No.
2: Okay. All right. Good morning.
3: Good morning.
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13: 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The Monster is coming to Florence this June. 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

0: here we go, famous for Wednesday Hump Day. Teacher BMS and your radio. We've got Dr. Damon Daniels on the show for Wellness Wednesday right now. Good morning to you, Doc.
1: Good morning, sir. How are you this morning, Jamal?
0: I'm good, man. How are you?
1: Doing great.
0: Yes, sir.
1: Yeah, so, of course, it's Wellness Wednesday, and our topic for this month is keeping your brain healthy, focusing on stroke prevention month. This month is stroke prevention month. So very, very important topic, especially for the African-American community. And I want to kind of continue in the theme of risk factors for stroke. And then later in the month, we talk about some other things centered around prevention.
0: Yeah.
1: Remember last week we talked about how important your blood pressure is in terms of a risk factor for stroke prevention.
0: Absolutely.
1: Yeah. And there's three more this morning I want to talk about. The first is diabetes. And so if you have a diagnosis of diabetes, the risk of stroke is almost 50% greater than the general population. Yeah, yeah. And the thought behind it is that if your blood sugars aren't well controlled, it affects the blood vessels and increases inflammation in the blood vessels. Mm. And when you have inflammation in the blood vessels in your brain, it can speed up hardening of the arteries or plaque buildup in the arteries of your brain. Remember last week I was talking about the fact that you can have a stroke that, or a piece of plaque breaks off, it can block one of those arteries in the brain, and that's what causes a stroke. So if you have diabetes, that is another risk factor.
0: Wow.
1: Yes. A second one is elevated cholesterol.
0: Mm-hmm.
1: So if your cholesterol levels are up, remember I talked about hardening of the arteries. Well, if you have high cholesterol, it also speeds up that process of plaque buildup in the vessels of the brain. So ideally, if you have a history of high cholesterol and you want to try to prevent the risk of stroke, you want your bad cholesterol, that's the LDL, to be very low. And ideally, you want that to be less than 100.
0: And that's something that we all battle. Well, I say we all, but a lot of people battle that bad cholesterol nowadays. You know what I'm saying?
1: Yeah, exactly. Yeah, you know, because our modern diet and trying to eat correctly is it's very challenging.
0: Yeah.
1: And then the last one is smoking. So if you are a smoker, then that also increases the risk of strokes. It's for the same reason I mentioned with the diabetes. Smoking increases inflammation in the brain tissue and the blood vessels that go to the brain as well. A lot of times when we think about smoking, of course, you think about, you know, lung disease, but it also increases the risk of stroke.
0: Yeah.
1: So the reason I bring up those three is that if you look at what I call a stroke prevention toolbox, the four areas that you want to try to make or manage is blood pressure, diabetes, cholesterol, and what's your smoking status.
0: Mm.
1: And this is the deal. The more of those risk factors you have in that box, the higher your overall risk goes up at, in terms of stroke. So if you're a diabetic who has high blood pressure and high cholesterol and you smoke, you're very, very high risk. And there are individuals out there that are in that bucket. Or let's say you have diabetes and high blood pressure. Those increase your risk. So the more of them that you have, it increases risk. But the most important I want to see this morning is the most important risk factor that I've seen in my practice when it comes to reducing risk of stroke is denial.
0: Mm. That they didn't have it?
1: That they either don't have it or they have it and they don't want to manage it.
0: Wow.
1: So if you have those four, manage it. All four of those things can be managed, but you have to first figure out, you know, where am I at? Do I have diabetes? Yeah. Do I not have diabetes? Especially if I have a family history. Where are my numbers at? And then you can work with your doctor to improve your diabetes, your cholesterol, your blood pressure. If you smoke, get some help on stopping smoking. And you can significantly decrease your risk just by knowing, here's where I'm at, these are my risk factors, and then make some changes over time to reduce the impact of those risk factors.
0: I love that. And like, I'm sure, you know, standing at the gym or maybe working out, getting exercise in, that can kind of also help lower cholesterol and lower blood pressure and diabetes chances too, right?
1: Exactly, definitely. So for the next several sessions, that's what we're going to focus on, things you can practically do to improve that. But you got to know where you are first
0: to
1: make those changes.
0: That makes
1: sense. And a lot of people, they just don't know what their status is in terms of stroke and risk factors. So
0: I don't want to know because we're scared, you know?
1: Yeah.
0: Yes, sir. All right. Good information right there. Looking forward to the next few weeks as well. Dr. Damon Daniels, Wellness Wednesday. Let them know where they can find you at, Dr. Daniels.
1: Yeah, our Facebook page is Wellspring Family Medicine. That's Wellspring Family Medicine.
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5: 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Hey!

0: in the choir stand. Where is that? In the choir stand. Where it at?
1: In the choir stand.
0: Hey!
1: In the choir stand.
0: Eddie, I want to go back to that. Gotta keep watching.
1: In the choir stand.
0: Do that break. One, two, and ready. You do it. Hey.

0: It's in the choir set, baby. Yes, it is. Anybody still singing the choir? Where you at, choir members? God bless you.
1: All right, fam, TJBMS on your radio. Good morning to you. Thank you once again for waking up with us. 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
7: From the WMBF Newsroom, I'm Lauren Korn. A chaotic day at Marlborough County High School ended with multiple people in custody. Bennettsville police and a school resource officer tackled two student-related incidents on Monday, but would not elaborate. Authorities say students, faculty, and staff were never in danger. A PD college will soon start looking for its next president. Florence Darlington Technical College accepted Dr. Jermaine Ford's resignation on Tuesday, but did not say why he resigned. The college is now working to name an interim president. Ford was the college's fifth president. He took on the role in October of 2021. Finding a place to stay near Darlington Raceway just got easier. Airbnb has become an official lodging partner for the 2027 NASCAR season. Starting next season, fans will be able to browse Airbnb listings directly on the Darlington Raceway's website and book a place to stay. Darlington is one of five tracks joining the partnership. Airbnb says it's a win for area homeowners, giving them a chance to share in the economic boost that comes with big events. From the WMBF Newsroom, I'm Lauren Korn.
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15: I'm WMBF First Alert Meteorologist Andrew Dockery. We're giving you the first alert to temperatures. Sitting pleasant today. Sunshine is back. Highs going to be in the mid-80s. We'll hold on to a pleasant stretch of weather through the rest of the work week with temperatures in the right around the upper 70s, even around 80. Then the summer heat, yeah, it comes back eventually 90s inland by Sunday with 80s for the beaches.
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Tune in each Sunday evening at 6 p.m. for Purpose in the PD with Elaine Reed. 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
0: Listen, today's National Apple Pie Day. I don't eat it, but do you eat apple pie?
1: I like an apple pie with a good crust.
0: I think every black person loves a good pie with a good crust.
1: Yeah, it's got to have a good crust.
0: If like I think we like good crust on pies, good crust on macaroni and cheese, on bacon, you know what I'm saying? Yeah. Black people love our food burnt.
1: No, we don't like it burnt. We like it done and crispy. Ain't nobody said nothing about no burnt. There's a difference. Ain't nobody said that. Now, you just made that up.
0: I'm saying, so like if the macaroni is not burnt, then we'll want it, right?
1: Yeah, ain't nobody eat no burnt macaroni. No.
0: Like just around the crust, around the edges.
1: We don't call that burnt. We just call it with crispy edges. Just like I like my pancakes with a crispy edge to it.
0: Yeah, or waffles.
1: Yeah, it's not burnt.
0: Oh, okay.
1: Know yourself, sir.
0: My bad. All right.
1: Yeah.
0: All right. Today's our National Apple Pie Day. Let's go to our social media page. Let us know if you like apple pie. You know, if you like apple pie. If you don't like apple pie, what's your favorite pie? Let us know. On social media. Jamal Bates Morning Show, baby. Let us know. Go there right now.
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1: It's time for Ask Lovely Big O on the TJBMS.
2: Good morning, Lovely Big O. My friend recently started getting really close to someone she used to complain about constantly. Now, whenever we all hang out, I feel like I'm the odd one out. They have inside jokes, make plans without me, and if I say anything,

0: do what thus says the Lord over here. I'm a two fingers in the spread and peace my way out.
1: My God.
0: We're not going to do that. I just feel like, you know, you can't keep bringing negativity and then you go over there and be their friend and then you bring me negativity. It's like two-faced, and you know that's playing two-faced. Playing with people. Yeah, you playing with people and feelings and emotions. Girl, sometimes you just got to learn how to just leave people where they're at or love them where they're at, and then you be at peace, because it's disturbing your peace. I don't think it has anything to do with your insecurities. I just think your friend is weird, and she being weird, and you need to let weird people be weird by themselves.
1: My God, you don't be weird with him?
0: No.
1: Okay.
0: That's my thoughts.
1: All right. So there it is, right?
0: Send in prayers. Best of prayers to you. Amen.
1: That's all you got for a god dog.
0: Yeah, because you don't need someone disrupting your peace, honey. You don't need to be around that. Good day.
1: Do you know what disrupted my peace a little bit?
0: Huh?
1: Keela didn't win American Idol. What was that, Monday? I'm so upset about that.
0: Yeah, I was, you know, kind of disappointed too that Keely or Jordan didn't win.
1: Yeah, I'm a little
0: upset. But I think it was the cheese song. Everybody just, you know, when it's with your mamas and mama can't, you know, want to unwrap a thing of cheese. And then they showed the video with her three children with a string of cheese on the bed with a note. I think that's what did it.
1: But Keely had Drew, the boy.
0: I know, but she ain't had no cheese. Them people had cheese, honey. She went viral for that cheese song. And the mamas was not gonna let them not sing that cheese song.
1: All right, I'm still mad about that. It happened Monday. But anyway, all right. If you have a question for Love It Me Go fam, ask her right now online at JamalBakesMedia.com. 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We got cheese.
0: No, I don't want none.
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6: Watch this. With all the things that are going on in this world today, glory to God, up close and in our communities, it often appears that Satan is ahead. It looks like. Come on here, talk to me. It looks like Satan is winning. Glory to God. It looks like the devil, glory to God, is actually running things. Glory to God. And yes, there are some devils running some things. Uh-huh. But shout at your neighbor and say, neighbor, never ever get it twisted. The earth is the Lord's. Come on, I hear you. Yeah, put your hand on yourself and say, I am the earth. I come on here, yeah. Yeah, from dust we were shapen. Come on here. The earth is the Lord's and the fullness thereof. Glory to God. Meaning the earth, the harvest, the wealth, the life, the worth, the worship, it all belongs to God. Put your hand on yourself and say, neighbor, I belong to God. I tell your neighbor, say, I told you I was preaching today. I belong to God. I all of me belongs to God. And so, glory to God. And when it looks like the devil is winning, don't you ever get it twisted, because according to Psalm 24 and 1,

0: heaven, the world, and they that dwell therein. It's all God's. Yeah. And glory to God, because of the rights of creation, glory to God, God continually provides for us. And look at your neighbor and say, neighbor, I have personally become an irrevocable choice. In other words, you can't change my mind. I mean, heaven all the way. You can't make me doubt him. I know, come on here, too much about him. You can't shut down my praise, because if you close my mouth, my hands gonna go up. If you pull my arm down, my feet gonna come on here. You can't tell. Yeah. You can't stop me from giving him glory. And even if I can't say a word when I think of the goodness of Jesus. When I think of the goodness of Jesus. Yeah. Tell your neighbor, and all that he is doing for me. Tell your neighbor, it makes me want to preach today. I'm preaching today, glory to God. And so because of the rights of creation, look at your neighbor and say, God has ownership of me. And I ain't taking it back. Look at your neighbor and say, I ain't taking it back. Oh, glory to God. But look at your neighbor and say, neighbor, it's the wait time that concerns me. Can we talk for just a minute? You see, some things are happening while I wait. Look at your neighbor and say, there's some things happening while I'm waiting. Some planned, some premeditated, some unscheduled, and yes, a whole lot are unforeseen. Look at your neighbor and say, some things are happening while I'm waiting. On the way to the
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0: Cam Jamal Bakes Morning Show on your radio on this Wednesday. Level it, Bingo. Here's a bit of good news. We have a lot of bad news happening right now in the world. Mm-hmm. But here's some good news, friend. 135 students in a majority black senior class have been accepted into college.
1: Amen.
0: Come on, man. Yeah.
1: That's I love it. That's good.
0: As a matter of fact, I stand corrected. All 135 graduating seniors at a majority black high school again have been accepted into colleges across the country. Every senior in the class of 2026 at Southland College Prep Charter High School in Illinois, which is about 88% black, received college acceptance letters and combined 54 million in merit and need based scholarships.
1: Come on, God!
0: Come on, man! All these students are going to college, paid for in scholarships.
1: Yes.
0: Come on.
1: Our God is an awesome God. He reigns. Yes. Come on, Jesus.
0: And check this out. This is the 13th consecutive year that every senior at Southland Prep has achieved 100% college acceptance.
1: I love it.
0: I should have went to that college. I would have been smart and been in college by now. You know what I'm saying?
1: You would have what?
0: I would have been accepted into a college.
1: Uh-huh. Amen for those students. Congratulations for them. That's excellent.
0: Yeah, and several students in that same class also made history across the school's prestigious programs in academics, athletics, and arts. And just an overall good story here, man.
1: I love it.
0: All these students are going to college, paid for scholarships, and all that stuff, man. You don't hear stories about this every day.
1: Yeah, that's excellent. Congratulations to y'all.
0: Absolutely. So a big shout out once again to Southland College Prep Charter High School in Illinois, baby. Where 88% black, and all the students received college acceptance letters. And combined 54 million in merit and need-based scholarships.
1: Amen. Good job, y'all.
0: Love that.
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4: Hello, everybody. This is Ada Griffin. In this segment of Cruising the Carolinas, we will be doing something different. Our sponsor, Sweet Feet Diabetic Foot Spa, has helped so many people in our region. So in this segment, we would like to showcase testimonials from patients who have benefited from Dr. Hillary's care.
5: All right, so I began my relationship with Hillary about 8 years ago, I think. I moved to Florence, and I'm a diabetic. I had some wound issues, so I went to McLeod. Hillary used to be at the wound care center at McLeod. And I started with 10 toes down to about 6. But it's because of Hillary. I say this all the time. It's because of Hillary and God that I have feet today, because I've had some issues. I moved to Savannah, but I was still coming back to Florence weekly to see now Dr. Hillary to preserve my feet. As a diabetic, it's very important that you take care of your feet. And for a long time, I was in kind of denial because I wanted to wear the Louboutins, I wanted to wear this, and I wanted to wear that. And I'll never forget one Black Friday, I had on a pair of red bottoms. And I'm out at, I forget where I was, and Hillary saw my feet. And I was kind of embarrassed because I knew I shouldn't have had them on anyway because of how the shoes are made. And there's a lot of shoes that you can't really wear as a diabetic because of how they're made and how your feet, how my feet sit in the shoe. A lot of pressure could be... a lot of pressure could be on your feet, just basically how the shoe is made and things like that. So that's half of the reason why I lost a couple of toes, because of being hard-headed and things. But I've since become more knowledgeable, and I take better care of my feet now. If I feel anything, I'm going to the wound care center. Now I go there weekly, just as a preventative measure, just so that I don't lose no more. I have a couple issues right now, but they're not as bad as they have been in the past. And I'm just, you know, grateful to Dr. Hillary and now Sweet Feet for taking care of my feet the way that they do. 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

0: right, fam, TJBMS on your radio. Good morning to you. Thank you once again for waking up with us. 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
6: From the WMBF Newsroom, I'm Lauren Korn. A chaotic day at Marlboro County High School ended with multiple people in custody. Bennettsville police and a school resource officer tackled two student-related incidents on Monday, but would not elaborate. Authorities say students, faculty, and staff were never in danger. A PD college will soon start looking for its next president. Florence Darlington Technical College accepted Dr. Jermaine Ford's resignation on Tuesday, but did not say why he resigned. The college is now working to name an interim president. Ford was the college's fifth president. He took on the role in October of 2021. Finding a place to stay near Darlington Raceway just got easier. Airbnb has become an official lodging partner for the 2027 NASCAR season. Starting next season, fans will be able to browse Airbnb listings directly on the Darlington Raceway's website and book a place to stay. Darlington is one of five tracks joining the partnership. Airbnb says it's a win for area homeowners, giving them a chance to share in the economic boost that comes with big events. From the WMBF Newsroom, I'm Lauren Korn.
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16: I'm WMBF First Alert Meteorologist Andrew Dockery. We're giving you the first alert to temperatures. Sitting pleasant today. Sunshine is back. Highs going to be in the mid-80s. We'll hold on to a pleasant stretch of weather through the rest of the work week with temperatures in the right around the upper 70s, even around 80. Then the summer heat, yeah, it comes back eventually 90s inland by Sunday with 80s for the beaches.
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Jamal Bates in the morning, Jocelia Williams in the midday, Willie Moe Jr. in the afternoon, and Darlene McCoy at night. 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

0: fam, it's a Wednesday morning hump day, level at Big O. We are on These People Radio. What's going on, friend? How you feeling?
1: Good morning. It's hump day Wednesday, baby. Hump day.
0: Already halfway through the week.
1: Almost out of here.
0: Almost Friday again. You know what I'm saying?
1: Praise God.
0: My God. I was in I was near Greensboro, North Carolina, over the weekend. Gas prices there, almost $5.
1: Insane. One of my friends, well, my best friend that lives in Houston, he said, you know, gas is cheaper over where he is versus over here.
0: Yeah.
1: I think he said, my camera went down on you.
0: Live radio, folks. Hold on one second.
1: Sorry.
0: My God. Oh, my God. Fix the camera.
1: Try it. It has a mind of its own. I don't know what you want from me.
0: Okay. You see, your friend said, what about the gas now?
1: He said the gas was cheaper in Houston than it is on our side.
0: How much is it in Houston?
1: I think he said his was $3.79.
0: Oh, yeah, much cheaper. It's like four. I have two gas stations right, like close to me. One's like $4.19. The other one's like $4.21.
1: Ours was $4.29 on Saturday.
0: Insane. It's when crazy. I feel dumb. Like, friend, like, what's happening around here?
1: That's y'all people. Y'all put that man in office.
0: And now they're talking about, you know, letting go of the gas tax. You know, hopefully that'll bring gas down a little bit. But if this goes away.
1: That's for the corporations. They ain't got nothing to do with the peons. Oh. Gas tax.
0: Oh.
1: Child, get out of here.
0: Don't fuss at me. He said it. You know what I'm saying?
1: Wrap this up.
0: My God. From Zion. Anyway, gas is high. It's insane. It's crazy. So.
1: Yes.
0: We'll keep praying and see what happens.
1: Don't ask me to go nowhere extra. Don't ask. Unless you come to pick me up.
0: God, I'll take an Uber.
1: Yeah. Don't even Uber me. You come get me and use your stuff. I'm not going nowhere.
0: My God, from Zion. All right, it's rock and roll, fam. Good morning.
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0: All right, let's get to it right now, fam. For this Wednesday hump day, level at Big Go. This morning, we are going to Matthew 18 and 15.
1: What Matthew got to say?
0: I'm going to tell you right now, Matthew 18 and 15. It says, if your brother sins against you, or your brother or your sister sins against you, go and show him his fault. Just between the two of you, if he listens to you, you have won your brother over. Amen. So in other words, if you have a problem or not, as Big O says, with someone, you know, go to them, tell them, you know, say, hey, you hurt my feelings when you said this, or hey, I don't like when you did this, or hey,
1: I tried, you try
0: for what happened.
1: It just you know, some things just fade away, and they better left faded.
0: I got you. But I mean, at least you tried. Now, the Bible also says, like, if you try to go to your brother, your sister about whatever they did, you know, and they don't listen to you, it says, take a witness with you. Have you done that?
1: Ain't nobody doing that.

0: you want me to bring somebody else back again? Not doing it. Have you done that?
1: I have. Well, I haven't had to go that far.
0: Oh, okay. Yeah, I was going to say, don't tell no lie. You ain't even never did that.
1: Yeah, I haven't had to go that far.

0: Matthew was, you know, with the book of Matthew in this particular, you know, scripture is talking about, you know, talking about us as believers, man. One says, if you're you go and show yourself. Oh, bye.
1: That's a lot of your people.
0: Okay, all right. Good night. Go.
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2: 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High child care costs, hospitals and clinics closing, a public education system that falls short for our children, and roads and bridges so bad you feel it every time you drive. That's why I'm supporting Billy Webster for governor. Billy is a proven fixer, a businessman, a husband, a father, and a former advisor to Governor Dick Riley and President Clinton. He has the experience and the focus to tackle the challenges we all are facing right here in our communities. South Carolina, on June 9th, vote Billy Webster for the Democratic nominee for governor.
1: Paid for by Webster for Governor.
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0: All right, here we go, famous for Wednesday Hump Day. Teacher BMS and your radio. We've got Dr. Damon Daniels on the show for Wellness Wednesday right now. Good morning to you, Doc.
1: Good morning, sir. How are you this morning, Jamal?
0: I'm good, man. How are you?
1: Doing great.
0: Yes, sir.
1: Yeah, so, of course, it's Wellness Wednesday, and our topic for this month is keeping your brain healthy, focusing on stroke prevention month. This month is stroke prevention month. So very, very important topic, especially for the African-American community. And I want to kind of continue in the theme of risk factors for stroke. And then later in the month, we'll talk about some other things centered around prevention.
0: Yeah.
1: Remember last week we talked about how important your blood pressure is in terms of a risk factor for stroke prevention.
0: Absolutely.
1: Yeah. And there's three more this morning I want to talk about. The first is diabetes. And so if you have a diagnosis of diabetes, the risk of stroke is almost 50% greater than the general population. Yeah, yeah. And the thought behind it is that if your blood sugars aren't well controlled, it affects the blood vessels and increases inflammation in the blood vessels. Mm. And when you have inflammation in the blood vessels in your brain, it can speed up hardening of the arteries or plaque buildup in the arteries of your brain. Remember last week I was talking about the fact that you can have a stroke that, or a piece of plaque breaks off, it can block one of those arteries in the brain, and that's what causes a stroke. So if you have diabetes, that is another risk factor.
0: Wow.
1: Yes. A second one is elevated cholesterol.
0: Mm-hmm.
1: So if your cholesterol levels are up, remember I talked about hardening of the arteries. Well, if you have high cholesterol, it also speeds up that process of plaque buildup in the vessels of the brain. So ideally, if you have a history of high cholesterol and you want to try to prevent the risk of stroke, you want your bad cholesterol, that's the LDL, to be very low. And ideally, you want that to be less than 100.
0: And that's something that we all battle. Well, I say we all, but a lot of people battle that bad cholesterol kind of days. You know what I'm saying?
1: Yeah, exactly. Yeah, you know, because our modern diet and trying to eat correctly is it's very challenging.
0: Yeah.
1: And then the last one is smoking. So if you are a smoker, then that also increases the risk of strokes. It's for the same reason I mentioned with the diabetes. Smoking increases inflammation in the brain tissue and the blood vessels that go to the brain as well. A lot of times when we think about smoking, of course, you think about, you know, lung disease, but it also increases the risk of stroke.
0: Yeah.
1: Yeah. So the reason I bring up those three is that if you look at what I call a stroke prevention toolbox, the four areas that you want to try to make or manage is blood pressure, diabetes, cholesterol, and what's your smoking status.
0: Mm.
1: And this is the deal. The more of those risk factors you have in that box, the higher your overall risk goes up at, in terms of stroke. So if you're a diabetic who has high blood pressure and high cholesterol and you smoke, you're very, very high risk. And there are individuals out there that are in that bucket. Or let's say you have diabetes and high blood pressure. Those increase your risk. So the more of them that you have, it increases your risk. But the most important I want to see this morning is the most important risk factor that I've seen in my practice when it comes to reducing risk of stroke is denial.
0: Mm. That they didn't have it?
1: That they either don't have it or they have it and they don't want to manage it.
0: Wow.
1: So if you have those four, manage it. All four of those things can be managed, but you have to first figure out, you know, where am I at? Do I have diabetes? Yeah. Do I not have diabetes? Especially if I have a family history. Where are my numbers at? And then you can work with your doctor to improve your diabetes, your cholesterol, your blood pressure. If you smoke, get some help on stopping smoking. And you can significantly decrease your risk just by knowing, here's where I'm at, these are my risk factors, and then make some changes over time to reduce the impact of those risk factors.
0: I love that. And like, I'm sure, you know, maybe standing at the gym or maybe working out, getting exercise in, that can kind of also help lower cholesterol and lower blood pressure and diabetes chances too, right?
1: Exactly, definitely. So for the next several sessions, that's what we're going to focus on, things you can practically do to improve that. But you got to know where you are first make those changes.
0: That makes
1: sense. And a lot of people, they just don't know what their status is in terms of stroke and risk factors. So
0: don't want to know because we're scared, you know?
1: Yeah.
0: Yes, sir. All right. Good information right there. Looking forward to the next few weeks as well. Dr. Damon Daniels, Wellness Wednesday. Let them know where they can find you at, Dr. Daniels.
1: Yeah, our Facebook page is Wellspring Family Medicine. That's Wellspring Family Medicine.
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0: that's a good place to praise him. I said that's a good place to worship him. Why don't you give him the fruits of your lips? By him there let us offer a sacrifice of praise unto God continually, which is the fruits of your lips. Come on, open your mouth and let God out your mouth. Come on. Come on, we got so much to thank him for. Nobody know half the stuff you've been through. Nobody know half the hell you have been through. But tonight I came with my hands lifted and my mouth open and saying, when I think of the goodness of Jesus and all that he has done for me.
1: All right, fam, TJBMS in your radio. Good morning to you. Thank you once again for waking up with us. We appreciate that a whole lot. 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
7: From the WMBF Newsroom, I'm Lauren Korn. A chaotic day at Marlboro County High School ended with multiple people in custody. Bennettsville police and a school resource officer tackled two student-related incidents on Monday, but would not elaborate. Authorities say students, faculty, and staff were never in danger. A PD college will soon start looking for its next president. Florence Darlington Technical College accepted Dr. Jermaine Ford's resignation on Tuesday, but did not say why he resigned. The college is now working to name an interim president. Ford was the college's fifth president. He took on the role in October of 2021. Finding a place to stay near Darlington Raceway just got easier. Airbnb has become an official lodging partner for the 2027 NASCAR season. Starting next season, fans will be able to browse Airbnb listings directly on the Darlington Raceway's website and book a place to stay. Darlington is one of five tracks joining the partnership. Airbnb says it's a win for area homeowners, giving them a chance to share in the economic boost that comes with big events. From the WMBF Newsroom, I'm Lauren Korn.
8: Here's an important message from Billy Webster. candidate for governor.
9: Hello, South Carolina. This is Billy Webster, and I want to be your Democratic nominee for governor. Some of you may know me as the Bojangles man. That's where I learned firsthand the values we share as South Carolinians. But it's also where I heard the stories of people who feel like their government in Columbia doesn't work for them and doesn't understand them at all. It's where I learned how to fix problems with a hand-on approach. That's why I'm running for governor. I know we can create good-paying jobs. I believe we can give our children a first-class public education. And I believe we can expand Medicaid and increase access to health care instead of watching hospitals close. And I believe we can turn the page on two decades of failed leadership in Columbia. This is Billy Webster, and I'm asking for your vote on Tuesday, June the 9th.
10: South Carolina, on June 9th, vote Billy Webster for the Democratic nominee for governor.
8: Paid for by Webster for governor.
9: I'm Billy Webster, Democratic candidate for governor, and I approve this message.
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15: I'm WMBF First Alert Meteorologist Andrew Dockery. We're giving you the first alert to temperatures. Sitting pleasant today. Sunshine is back. Highs going to be in the mid-80s. We'll hold on to a pleasant stretch of weather through the rest of the work week with temperatures in the right around the upper 70s, even around 80. Then the summer heat, yeah, it comes back eventually 90s inland by Sunday with 80s for the beaches.
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0: Wednesday morning, hump day, level at Big Gold, top of the hour. 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
0: Listen, today's National Apple Pie Day. I don't eat it, but do you eat apple pie?
1: I like an apple pie with a good crust.
0: I think every black person loves a good pie with a good crust.
1: Yeah, it's got to have a good crust.
0: If like I think we like good crust on pies, good crust on macaroni and cheese, on bacon, you know what I'm saying? Yeah. Black people love our food burnt.
1: No, we don't like it burnt. We like it done and crispy. Ain't nobody said nothing about no burnt. There's a difference. Ain't nobody said that. Now, you just made that up.
0: I'm saying, so like if the macaroni is not burnt, then we won't want it, right?
1: Yeah, ain't nobody eat no burnt macaroni. No.
0: Just around the crust, around the edges.

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1: Good morning, Lovely Big O. My friend recently started getting really close to someone she used to complain about constantly. Now, whenever we all hang out, I feel like I'm the odd one out. They have inside jokes, make plans without me, and if I say anything, my friend acts like I'm overacting or I'm jealous. The weird part is that she still comes to me privately to vent about this person. So I honestly don't know what's real anymore. I can't tell if I'm struggling with insecurity or if I'm slowly being pushed out of the friendship without her actually saying it. Do I confront her again or just take the hint and back away? At this point, I know Jamal said do what Matthew them said.
2: That's right.
1: Take a friend with you and go to your brother and say that you have an arc again.
2: But what?
1: For me, an arc for me. But I'm going to do what thus says the Lord over here. I'm a two fingers in the spread and piece my way out.
2: My God.
1: We're not going to do that. I just feel like, you know, you can't keep bringing negativity and then you go over there and be their friend and then you bring me negativity. It's like two-faced, and you know that's playing
2: two-faced.
1: Playing with people. Yeah, you're playing with people and feelings and emotions, girl. Sometimes you just got to learn how to just leave people where they're at or love them where they're at, and then you be

0: at peace because it's disturbing your peace. I don't think it has anything to do with your insecurities. I just think your friend is weird, and she being weird, and you need to let weird people be weird by themselves.
1: My God, you don't be weird with them?
0: No.
1: Okay.
0: That's my thoughts.
1: All right, so there it is, right.
0: And in prayers, best of prayers to you. Amen.
1: That's all you got for it, God dog.
0: Yeah, because you don't need someone disrupting your peace, honey. You don't need to be around that. Good day.
1: Do you know what disrupted my peace a little bit?
0: Huh?
1: Keela didn't win American Idol. What was that, Monday? I was upset about that.
0: Yeah, I was, kind of disappointed too that Keela or Jordan didn't win.
1: Yeah, I'm a little
0: upset. But I think it was the cheese song. Everybody just, when it's with your mamas and mama can't, one done wrap a thing of cheese. And then they showed the video with her three children with a string of cheese on the bed with a note. I think that's what did it.
1: But Keela had Drew, the little boy.
0: I know, but she ain't had no cheese. Them people had cheese, honey. She went viral for that cheese song. And the mamas was not going to let them not sing that cheese song.
1: All right, I'm still mad about that. Happy Monday. But anyway, All right, if you have a question for Love It Me Go fam, ask her right now online at JamalBakesMedia.com. 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We got cheese.
0: No, I don't want none.
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0: go. Jamal Bakes, morning show on your radio. Good morning to you. Thank you once again for waking up with us. Big O, so a crazy story, man. This happened Monday out of Boston, Massachusetts, where man just opened fire on drivers.
1: People
0: driving by.
1: On cars?
0: And yeah. He just shooting in the middle of the road, just shooting people.
1: Jesus.
0: People have lost their minds in this country.
1: That's why I be telling you, you can't have road rage either, honey. You need to just pray in the car and just keep going, honey. Let people be. That's what I'm saying, though. Let people disturb your peace.
0: It's insane.
1: And you don't know what people going through.
0: Yeah, he was literally walking down the street, firing that car.
1: Jesus.
0: And he was finally stopped, of course, by a police officer and a civilian who basically returned fire at him to kind of, put him down, man. But yeah, he was literally just shooting at cars while they were driving. And I don't know. I don't have the words. I've never just shows you again the mental state of some people in this country.
1: Jesus.
0: And how people are just literally just doing anything.
1: Yeah.
0: And on the video, you can literally see him. I imagine someone, God forbid, walking down one of your main stretches in your city, just shooting at cars, as they drive by.
1: Yeah. That's really sad.
0: It's sad and scary. But he was taken down again by a police officer and by a civilian. And of course, people are, stunned. They're scared.
1: I would be too.
0: Yeah. Imagine driving down the road, man, and someone shoots at your car. So, yep. But they got him. So thank God he's off the street and hopefully get some help.
1: Amen.
0: For what he was doing, man. But that happened in Boston. So a big shout out to our fans in Boston, man. And we're praying for you. Thank you, everybody is safe from Boston. In Boston.
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0: we go, fam. Jabal Banks Morning Show on your radio. We are done. That's it right there. Lovely. Big O.
1: We are the champions of radio.
0: That's right. Hey, listen. So they're making those people quarantine who came off the ship.
1: They should be.
0: Yeah.
1: They shouldn't even be on overhill.
0: And now they're saying that more people, more passengers on that ship have test positive for that virus.
1: Jesus, keep them far away from me.
0: And now they've been spreading all over the country, all over the world. You got some in the U.S., some in Canada, other parts of the world. But yeah, so.
1: And they all should have just been in one place.
0: Until they got better, right?
1: In the ocean.
0: By themselves, for
1: yeah.
0: My God. All right, if you missed anything on the show, fam, be sure to go to the website, JamalBakesMedia.com. 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All right, let's pray and get out of here. God, we thank you once again for waking us up this morning. Thank you for your love, your grace, your mercy. Yes, thank Lord. You for being a kind God, a loving God towards us. We thank you for protecting every person on the sound of our voice this morning, Lord God. Protect them from other people. Protect them from viruses, from diseases across this land right now. Protect them from the meanness and the hatred in this country and the racism in this country, God. And God, we just thank you for being who you are. Thank you for loving on us. We pray now that you open doors for every listener listening right now, Lord God, whatever they stand in need of, Lord God. We pray for the protection of every child right now listening.
1: Yes, Lord.
0: Understand about voice, Lord God. Pray for just families listening right now, Lord God. God, remind us of who you are. Remind us of the fact that the enemy is under our feet. He's already defeated. He has no power over us. And God, we pray that you would just supply our needs this week. Supply our needs today. You know those things we stand in need of. And we just thank you, God. Thank you for being a real good God to us. We love you and we thank you. It's in Jesus' name we pray. And the church said, amen.
1: Amen.
0: Amen. All right, then we're back at it tomorrow. It'll be Thursday.

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1: From the WMBF Newsroom, I'm Lauren Korn. A chaotic day at Marlboro County High School ended with multiple people in custody. Bennettsville police and a school resource officer tackled two student-related incidents on Monday, but would not elaborate. Authorities say students, faculty, and staff were never in danger. A PD college will soon start looking for its next president. Florence Darlington Technical College accepted Dr. Jermaine Ford's resignation on Tuesday, but did not say why he resigned. The college is now working to name an interim president. Ford was the college's fifth president. He took on the role in October of 2021. Finding a place to stay near Darlington Raceway just got easier. Airbnb has become an official lodging partner for the 2027 NASCAR season. Starting next season, fans will be able to browse Airbnb listings directly on the Darlington Raceway's website and book a place to stay. Darlington is one of five tracks joining the partnership. Airbnb says it's a win for area homeowners, giving them a chance to share in the economic boost that comes with big events. From the WMBF Newsroom, I'm Lauren Korn.
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6: 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I'm Billy Webster, and I want to be your Democratic nominee for governor. It's no secret. 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
10: I'm Debbie McGaff, First Alert Meteorologist Andrew Dockery. We're giving you the first alert to temperatures. Sitting pleasant today. Sunshine is back. Highs going to be in the mid-80s. We'll hold on to a pleasant stretch of weather through the rest of the work week, with temperatures in the right around the upper 70s, even around 80. Then the summer heat, yeah, it comes back eventually, 90s inland by Sunday with 80s for the beaches.
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Hallelujah. You know, when I think about it, I started in the church as a little girl, 7 years old, and grandmother used to take me to church back in Tulsa, Oklahoma, and I used to sing for the Lord, and I used to sing in the adult choir, and I loved the Lord with all my heart. By the time I was 9 years old, I was gung-ho, and my grandmother even said to me one day, she said, you know, baby, God's going to use you one day. And I didn't know what she meant, but I knew I liked the sound of God using me. By the time I was 11 years old, my mother and father and my five brothers and my little sister, we moved from Tulsa to California. My dad's job has transferred him out here. And by the time I was 12 years old, I found myself in the nightclubs in Los Angeles. My mom and dad used to go to the clubs on the weekends. They didn't know the Lord Jesus. And grandma wasn't around anymore, so we just quit going to church. I was in the nightclubs at 12 years old, and that was the worst place and the last place I needed to be. But I had a praying grandmother. By the time I was 13 years old, I had recorded my first single and began to open up for people like Stevie Wonder and Aretha Franklin, B.B. King, and Bill Cosby. And I remember opening up for him one time, and things began to happen. Hallelujah. Things began to happen all around me. The devil had a trap set. He was going to set me up because, see, I liked it. I liked the money. I was making a lot of money. And I liked the glamour. And I liked the applause because that said, I love you. We all want to be loved. Hallelujah. I didn't know that Jesus loved me. I didn't know it then. When I was 16 years old, I had had a baby out of wedlock. And by the time I was 17 years old, I left home and joined the cast of Hair, and I began to travel all across the country. I was making more money than my mom and dad put together by then, and things were looking pretty good. Then I was introduced to marijuana. Devil had a trap set. Next thing I know, it was pills. Pills to get up in the morning and pills to go to bed at night. Then it was the alcohol. And then I became very promiscuous and ran around with a lot of people I had no business being with. And one day I was introduced to cocaine. And I know that all drugs are a spirit, but this cocaine became my best friend. And I began to hang out with the devil, and I did everything that I was big and bad enough to do. And I'm not glorifying him. I'm just letting him know that I don't belong to you. Hallelujah. I've been set free. Hallelujah. Glory to God. I went on for about 12 years of my life, and I traveled with people, and I worked with Chaka Khan and Rufus, and I worked with Captain and Tennille and all the people in the studios, and I was good at my job, and I was quick, and I could demand double, triple scale, and I went to work, and I was high every day.

0: One time when I was in Houston, Texas, I met a man there, and I was getting ready to go on the road with Chaka Khan, and there was a group going on the road with us, Heat Wave, and they had a man working with them, and he was doing their lights, and I didn't know this, but I met him on the road, and he was a nice guy, and you never would know it to look at him, but he was also, not only was a light director, but he was a cocaine dealer. See, the devil knows how to really do it. So we began to be friends, and we began to date, and I began to get all the cocaine I wanted for free. How many of you know it wasn't for free? But we came home, me and this young man, and we began to live together, and he was still selling drugs, and I began to make drops for him. I was dropping off cocaine and making a lot of foolish turns in my life, and my life began to do this spiral, downward spiral. I was going to hell. One night as I was getting loaded, I began to pass out, and my head hit the wall. And I began to slide down the wall. And as I came to, all of my bodily fluids were doing their own thing, and I was dying. But I had a praying grandmother, and I knew enough to call on the name of Jesus. Hallelujah. It wasn't a couple of days later that I was watching Christian television. And grandma tells me she was laying on her face during this time, and she had been fasting for 2 weeks and just calling on the name of Jesus. Save my granddaughter. Save my granddaughter, Jesus. I watched Christian TV one night, and it was as if God himself said, that's enough. And he rebuked the devil from me long enough for me to make an intelligent decision. And I said, Jesus, I know you're real. If you'll just take all of this away from me, take all of the drugs, take them away, I'm tired. And I want you to know that instantly I was set free. Instantly I was delivered. Hallelujah. Glory. Hallelujah. Hallelujah. This was on a Friday night. And I want you to know that not only did God save and deliver me and set me free, but he saved that drug dealer, and he's my husband tonight, James Bailey. Hallelujah.
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See, there are folks without homes. They're living out in the streets. And the drug habits. I'm not just talking about folks out in the street, but right in the church, drug habits that some folks hiding.

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But if you think that's something, God's chemical laboratory of redemption took my black soul and dipped it in red.

0: 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Our prayer warrior today is Minister Lily Edwards, Associate Minister of the Monumental Missionary Baptist Church.
1: Oh God, I will help in ages past and hope for years to come. The creator of the universe and the maker of all mankind. Lord God, we stand in your holy presence this morning to say thank you, Lord. Thank you for how you woke us up this morning. We were clothed and in our right mind. We thank you for life, a reasonable portion of health and strength. And as we come, Lord, we say thank you for being so good to us. Thank you for how you brought us over many hills and through many valleys and over mountains. Sometimes it seemed like we couldn't go on, Lord, but you carried us through anyway. We thank you for we are not a perfect people, Lord. We are just graveyard sons and daughters trying to make it in. Thank you for your love, for your grace, and for your mercy. Be with us, Lord, as we go through these troublesome times. We're living in the last days. And we ask you to help us to be ready to go back with you when you come. Because, Lord God, we know that you're on the way. We've been looking for you a long time, but it's not as long as it has been. Thank you again for your love, for your grace, and for your mercy. Thank you for an opportunity just to call on your holy and righteous name, Lord, for you're so good. If I had all the tongues in the world, I couldn't praise your name enough. Thank you, Lord. Bless, anoint, and consecrate us. And remember this station and all these stations, Lord. And bless our little children, Lord, that are being abused in all kind of ways. We ask that you would bless, Lord, and take care of them. Bring them out of situations that they're not able to get out of. They have little tongues, but they're not able to tell people what's going on with them. Thank you for your love. And after a while and by, when it's all over, we ask that you give us a home in your kingdom where every day will be like Sunday and Sabbath will have no end. For these and all other blessings we ask in Jesus' name and for his sake. Amen.
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0: It's time to celebrate a legacy 160 years strong. Join us for the Wilson High School 160th celebration, where tradition meets the future and the story continues. 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Then Sunday, start your day with worship service at Cumberland United Methodist Church and close out the celebration with a powerful gospel concert featuring Vicki Winans at FMU Performing Arts Center. 160 years of excellence, 160 years of pride. 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
9: I'm WMBF First Alert Meteorologist Andrew Dockery. We're giving you the first alert to a pleasant stretch of weather. Temperatures today and through the rest of the work week, right around the upper 70s to near 80. We'll go into the weekend, giving you the first alert to the next big change. That comes in with summer heat. Temperatures, you'll look at highs pushing to the 90s. We'll continue that into the early part of next week.
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3: 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It all kicks off Thursday, July 2nd. 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Then Friday, July 3rd, start your morning with a golf tournament at the Country Club of South Carolina. And don't forget to pick up your baggage at Willie T's. And on that same afternoon, line the streets for the downtown Florence Parade at 4 p.m. Followed by a high-energy block party on North Dargan Street from 5 until 10 p.m. And bring the family out for the kids' zone. Fun for everyone. Saturday night, dress to impress for the elegant purple and gold ball at SIMT in Florence Darlington Technical College. Then Sunday, start your day with worship service at Cumberland United Methodist Church and close out the celebration with a powerful gospel concert featuring Vicki Winans at FMU Performing Arts Center. 160 years of excellence, 160 years of pride. Wilson High School celebrating the past, inspiring the future. Don't miss it, July 2nd through the 5th in Florence.
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10: I'm WMBF First Alert Meteorologist Andrew Dockery. We're giving you the first alert to a pleasant stretch of weather. Temperatures today and through the rest of the work week, right around the upper 70s to near 80. We'll go into the weekend, giving you the first alert to the next big change. That comes in with summer heat. Temperatures, you look at highs pushing to the 90s. We'll continue that into the early part of next week.
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9: One of those 9 people killed at Emmanuel was my late wife, Myra. 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

0: 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Our prayer warrior today is Brenda Dees, pastor of Rivers of Life Global Outreach Ministries.
1: I come in the name of Jesus, praying for and interceding for our communities. Father, we thank you right now in the name of Jesus. Father, that you have the power to transform and to change every circumstance in any situation. So, Father, we come right now praying against death, praying against murder in the name of Jesus. We bind it up in the name of Jesus, and we release love. We release peace into the atmosphere. We decree and declare, Father, that you're forming a prayer shield around our communities. We thank you for the anointing. We thank you for the firewalls, and we thank you for the bloodline of head protection that is around our communities. In the name of Jesus, we plead the blood of Jesus in the north. We plead the blood in the south. We plead the blood on the east. We plead the blood on the west. And we thank you right now in the name of Jesus. We release our communities into the atmosphere, and we declare, God, that prayer warriors and intercessors and prophetic watchmen, hallelujah, are picking our communities up, and they're praying and binding up everything that's not of you. We decree and declare, God, that the Spirit of the Lord, hallelujah, is upon us, and we have the Spirit of wisdom, understanding, and divine counsel in the mighty name of Jesus. So, Father, as we come today, we come to put a halt all distractive and disturbing and destructive measures in the name of Jesus. For this reason, the Son of God was made manifest to destroy the works of the enemy. So, Father, we thank you right now that you're causing us to avail. We avail in the name of Jesus against every satanic attack. We avail against every principality, against every power, against every ruler of darkness in this world. God, we thank you right now. So we disapprove, we dismantle, we cancel, hallelujah, every satanic operation that has been loosed into our communities. We pray right now, God, for leaders. We're calling for leaders to rise up in the name of Jesus. Rise up, leaders. Hallelujah. We pray, God, for the wind of God to be in our leaders' back, that as they stand, God, they will stand for truth. They will stand in righteousness in the name of Jesus. We cut off every communication of every spirit that is not of the Holy Spirit. And we pray, God, for church members. We pray, God, for co-workers. We pray, God, over our neighborhoods. We pray over our schools, our place of employment, our local city and state offices. And we command, oh God, in the name of Jesus, health. We command, God, peace. We command love to be released into the atmosphere. Every territorial spirit will come against our relationship with the Lord. We call you down. We call you null and void. We thank you right now, God, for the angels that are ascending and descending according to the word that we speak in Jesus' name.

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13: I'm WMBF First Alert Meteorologist Andrew Dockery. We're giving you the first alert to a pleasant stretch of weather. Temperatures today and through the rest of the work week, right around the upper 70s to near 80. We'll go into the weekend, giving you the first alert to the next big change. That comes in with summer heat. Temperatures, you look at highs pushing to the 90s. We'll continue that into the early part of next week.
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0: again.
1: It's Sybil Wilkes with what we need to know. Thousands of activists are preparing for the All Roads Lead to the South National Day of Action this Saturday in Alabama and other major southern areas. The demonstrations aim to challenge the recent court rulings and state policies that advocates argue are systematically restricting Black voter access across the region. On the other side, the South Carolina Senate successfully blocked an immediate attempt to redraw the state's congressional maps despite significant public pressure from President Trump. Five Republicans joined Democrats to deny the two-thirds majority required to extend the legislative session for a redistricting vote this week. This legislative standoff makes it unlikely that the state's only Democratic district held by Congressman Jim Clyburn will be eliminated before the upcoming midterm elections. President Trump's economic

0: economic approval rating plummeted to a record low of 30% as voters express growing fears of a recession next year. A new CNN survey reveals that 7 in 10 Americans now disapprove of the administration's fiscal handling, citing a sharp rise in food and energy costs driven by this war in Iran. From our good news file, twin sisters Tia and Jasmine Criss recently made history at Cheney University by graduating as the valedictorian and salutatorian of the nation's oldest HBCU. The sisters, who are separated by only 3 minutes in age, credited their academic success to the discipline and excellence instilled in them by their parents. Following their graduation May 9th, the Philadelphia natives became a viral sensation for their kindness and their remarkable dual achievement at the top of their class. Congratulations, Mom, Dad, and to the graduates. I'm Sybil Wilkes. Be informed, be empowered.
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0: 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Come on and sing it, Daryl.
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And my Nana is Jocelia. 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

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Well, it's time for me to get out of here. It's been a great Wednesday. Great hump day, they call it. 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That's what I call it, a day of empowerment, where we go to our respective churches and places of worship to study, whether it's you're studying online or studying face-to-face, just make sure you study. 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So tune in from 10 until 3 p.m. for Daily Joy with Jocelia. 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Amen. Well, let's take a look at our daily word for the day. And it comes from Philippians 4. The word reads, summing it all up, friends, I'd say you'll do best by filling your minds and meditating on things true, noble, reputable, authentic, compelling, gracious, the best, not the worst, the beautiful, not the ugly, things to praise, not things to curse. Philippians 4 and 8. So whatever your predominant focus is, that is what you permit to exist in your life. Jabez chose to focus on his future desires rather than his present circumstances. Many times people focus on the negative and they live in a cycle of negativity. You have to choose to focus on the positive. You have to train your mind to think on whatever is honest, virtuous, and praiseworthy. Whatever is going wrong in your life is a result of your focus. If you don't like it, change your focus. Yes. So our word for the day is focus on the positive. Focus on the positive. Oh, Father, bring our thoughts into divine alignment today. We choose to think about things that are true, noble, reputable, authentic, compelling, and gracious. We meditate on the best, not the worst, the beautiful, not the ugly. You are our earnest expectation and our hope. Because of you, we know we can experience exceedingly abundantly above all that we could ever ask or think. Because of you, we know we are victorious. We declare that new cycles of victory, success, and prosperity will replace old cycles of failure, poverty, and death. In the name of Jesus, amen. Amen. That's our word for the day. Well, everyone, it's time for me to get out of here. So remember, Willie Moore Jr. is next, followed by Darlene McCoy. You have a fantastic day, and I'll be back on tomorrow. From 10 until 3 p.m. with Daily Joy with Jocelia. So long and have a great day.

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10: I'm WMBF First Alert Meteorologist Andrew Dockery. We're giving you the first alert to a pleasant stretch of weather. Temperatures today and through the rest of the work week, right around the upper 70s to near 80. We'll go into the weekend, giving you the first alert to the next big change. That comes in with summer heat. Temperatures, you'll look at highs pushing to the 90s. We'll continue that into the early part of next week.
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2: From Corporate to Calling, that's really about corporate America. So what motivated you to write this?
3: So From Corporate to Calling, it is a help people to transition from corporate to entrepreneurship. Okay. Whether it is someone who wants to transition full-time entrepreneurship or part-time, or someone who may want to revamp their business. But originally I wrote it as a way of sharing my story of transitioning from corporate to entrepreneurship.
2: Yeah, because it says how to transition from corporate life to purpose-driven entrepreneurship.
3: Yes.
2: That's wonderful. That's wonderful. And this is an easy read. I was thumbing through the book and I was like, whoa, this is my kind of book.
3: Yes, it's definitely meant to be an easy read, so several types of readers could enjoy it. All the chapters are formatted in a synonymous flow so that the readers can easily grab it and connect with it.
2: And you see, the bullet points is what grabbed me as I was going through and I saw the bullets. I was like, okay, this is great. This is great. So let's look a little bit, because there's a workbook with it as well.
3: That's correct.
2: Okay, building the foundation.
3: Yes.
2: Let's talk about that. A little bit about laying the foundation for this.
3: Okay, so with laying the foundation, before you jump into a business, one of the things that you want to do is have that solid foundation. And for me, that solid foundation is the mindset.
2: Mm-hmm.
3: And having that proper mindset and understanding your why and helping you to connect with your purpose so that you can have a strong connection and relationship. Your business will be strong, and so that you'll know exactly why you're going in that direction from the beginning through that mindset.
2: Good, good. Because then it also, in building that foundation, it talks about your niche.
3: Yes.
2: And your brand. So talk about that, how you need to develop that niche and how to just be consistent.
3: That's correct. And I remember at one point, when I was diving into entrepreneurship and trying to figure out what I wanted to do, I was still working in corporate during that time, but I was wanting to do something for everybody. And I'm like, I've learned you can't do something for everybody. You're not meant to be there for everybody.
2: Right.
3: And so I had to narrow down who I was for, and what my gift was designed for. So it's so important, how people can say, well, you can be a jack of all trades and master none. And you don't want to fall into that trap. So narrowing down who your gift is for is so very important, so that you can drive your business directly to the people that it's intended for.
2: Oh, wow. This is good. This is good. So then it says bringing your business to life.
3: Yes.
2: Through marketing and sales and mastering your business operations. Let's talk a little bit about that.
3: And you can have a business and just say that you develop a business right now, but if no one knows it's there, then you just have a business that's just sitting there.
2: Amen.
3: And, or you may have put your business in the wrong location, but it's so important to make some noise about your business before your business become visible to everybody.
2: Right.
3: But begin to have that marketing campaign even before you release it and open the doors, because you want people to understand how their business connects with them. You want to be able to talk to your customer and tell them why they need your gift.
2: Right, right. Oh, this is good, good. This is a bestseller, isn't it?
3: Yes, From Corporate to Calling is a bestseller. I'm so proud about that, and I'm so grateful for everyone who helped me to make it a bestseller as well.
2: This is really something. And everyone, you can get them on Amazon.
3: Yes.
2: Okay, that's the only...
3: You can also go to my website to get them, which is www.cynthia-o.com.
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0: winning.
1: That what?
0: Victory.
1: I'm a praise and worship leader. That what?
2: You did sound real praise and worshipy right there. Major love to all my praise and worship leaders. Family, is there an opportunity right now for you to shout out your boo? Yes, because it's Relationship Wednesday. You're on the line with Willie Mo Jr. What's your name? Where you calling from?
3: Hey, praise the Lord, Willie Mo D. Stone. I thank you for letting me through. I want to shout out my boo, Lindsay Price. We've been married 5 years. It's our grace year this year. Next week on Friday, the 22nd, we'll be celebrating 5 years.
1: Come on,
2: man! Congratulations,
1: years?
2: Bro.
3: Amen.
2: Indeed, proud of
3: you. The glory.
2: Indeed. You on the line with Willie Mo Jr. What's your name? Where you calling from?
4: My name is Sonya McNeil, calling from the big town of Dunn, North Carolina.
2: Good stuff.
4: And I want to shout out my boo of 51 years.
1: What?
4: Donnell McNeil.
2: What's his name?
4: Donnell.
2: Donnell McNeil.
4: Yes.
2: 51 years.
4: 51 years, yes.
2: Girl, you'll keep him.
4: I know, right?
2: Look, hey, my mama done been married for 53 years. We were just at the doctor's office. Right, they said, how long you been married? She's like, we've been married 53 years. I'll keep them. I was at the whole doctor's office, so I laughed. Right. Indeed. Thank you for checking in. Congratulations to you both.
4: All right, you're welcome. Thank you.
2: God bless you. Hey, you on the line with Willie Mo Jr. What's your name? Where you calling from?
5: My name is Wayman. I'm calling from Virginia Beach. Want to do a shout out to my beautiful, wonderful, virtuous wife, Cynthia Hoffler Smith, and shout out to my pastor and his wife, Primus Page and Latanya Page. She brought the word on Mother's Day, and I thank God for being in Virginia Beach. If you want to come down, Okay. Come visit First Baptist Church, Lavender Point.
2: How long y'all been married? How long you been married?
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1: I knew it was early.
2: All them adjectives you gave. My sweet, beautiful, anointed and appointed queen of God.
1: Yeah. You sound brand new, sir.
2: No, you sound brand new. Hit me back in 6 months. Let me know how it goes. Don't play. I declare blessings over your life.
1: Come on.
2: It's going to be blessed. I love you, brother. Thank you for checking in.
5: God bless you.
2: Indeed. Bye-bye. Hey, man of God has so many adjectives on that. 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
8: Hello, everybody. This is Ada Griffin. In this segment of Cruising the Carolinas, we will be doing something different. Our sponsor, Sweet Feet Diabetic Foot Spa, has helped so many people in our region. So in this segment, we would like to showcase testimonials from patients who have benefited from Dr. Hillary's care.
9: All right, so I began my relationship with Hillary about 8 years ago, I think. I moved to Florence, and I'm a diabetic. I had some wound issues, so I went to McLeod. Hillary used to be at the wound care center at McLeod. And I started with 10 toes down to about 6. But it's because of Hillary. I say this all the time. It's because of Hillary and God that I have feet today, because I've had some issues. I moved from here to Savannah, but I was still coming back to Florence weekly to see now Dr. Hillary to preserve my feet. As a diabetic, it's very important that you take care of your feet. And for a long time, I was in kind of denial because I wanted to wear the Louboutins, I wanted to wear this, and I wanted to wear that. And I'll never forget one Black Friday, I had on a pair of red bottoms, and I'm out at I forget where I was, and Hillary saw my feet, and I was kind of embarrassed because I knew I shouldn't have had them on anyway because of how the shoes are made. And there's a lot of shoes that you can't really wear as a diabetic because of how they're made and how your feet well, how my, I'm gonna say how my feet sit in the shoe. A lot of pressure could be on your feet, just basically how the shoe is made and things like that. So that's half of the reason why I lost a couple of toes, because of being hard-headed and things. But I've since become more knowledgeable, and I take better care of my feet now. If I feel anything, I'm going to the wound care center. Now I go there weekly, just as a preventative measure, just so that I don't lose no more. I have a couple issues right now, but they're not as bad as they have been in the past. And I'm just, you know, grateful to Dr. Hillary and now Sweet Feet for taking care of my feet the way that they do. 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
14: I'm WMBF First Alert Meteorologist Andrew Dockery. We're giving you the first alert to a pleasant stretch of weather. Temperatures today and through the rest of the work week, right around the upper 70s to near 80. We'll go into the weekend, giving you the first alert to the next big change. That comes in with summer heat. Temperatures, yeah, you'll look at highs pushing to the 90s. We'll continue that into the early part of next week.
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0: 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Kiki Palmer. 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
10: One of those 9 people killed at Emmanuel was my late wife, Myra. 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So if you want equality, you want honesty, you want justice, then you would elect Mullins McLeod for governor.
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12: I'm WMBF First Alert Meteorologist Andrew Dockery. We're giving you the first alert to a pleasant stretch of weather. Temperatures today and through the rest of the work week, right around the upper 70s to near 80. We'll go into the weekend, giving you the first alert to the next big change. That comes in with summer heat. Temperatures, you look at highs pushing to the 90s. We'll continue that into the early part of next week.
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3: Watch this. With all the things that are going on in this world today, glory to God, up close and in our communities, it often appears that Satan is ahead. It looks like. Come on here, talk to me. It looks like Satan is winning. Glory to God. It looks like the devil, glory to God, is actually running things. Glory to God. And yes, yes, there are some devils running some things. Uh-huh. But shout at your neighbor and say, neighbor, never ever get it twisted. The earth is the Lord's. Come on, I hear you. I hear you. I hear you. Yeah, put your hand on yourself and say, I am the earth. I come on here. Yeah, yeah, from dust we were shapen. Come on here. The earth is the Lord's and the fullness thereof. Glory to God. Meaning the earth, the harvest, the wealth, the life, the worth, the worship, it all belongs to God. Put your hand on yourself and say, neighbor, I belong to God. I tell your neighbor, say, I told you I was preaching today. I belong to God. All of me belongs to God. And so, glory to God, when it looks like the devil is winning, don't you ever get it twisted, because according to Psalm 24 and 1, the world and they that dwell therein, it's all God's. Yeah, yeah, yeah. And glory to God, because of the rights of creation, glory to God, God continually provides for us. And look at your neighbor and say, neighbor, I have personally become an irrevocable choice. In other words, you can't change my mind. I mean, heaven all the way. You can't make me doubt him. I know, come on here, too much about him. You can't shut down my praise, because if you close my mouth, my hands gonna go up. If you pull my arm down, my feet gonna come on here. You can't tell. Yeah, yeah, you can't stop me from giving him glory. And even if I can't say a word, when I think of the goodness of Jesus. When I think of the goodness of Jesus. Yeah, yeah, yeah. Tell your neighbor, and all that he is doing for me. Tell your neighbor, it makes me want to preach today. I'm preaching today, glory to God. And so because of the rights of creation, look at your neighbor and say, God has ownership of me, and I ain't taking it back. Look at your neighbor and say, I ain't taking it back. Oh, glory to God. But look at your neighbor and say, neighbor, it's the wait time that concerns me. Can we talk for just a minute? You see, some things are happening while I wait. Look at your neighbor and say, there's some things happening while I'm waiting. Some planned, some premeditated, some unscheduled, and yes, a whole lot are unforeseen. Look at your neighbor and say, some things are happening while I'm waiting.
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0: Hey, what up? This is Raheem Devon. And just in case you didn't know, you're listening to the Willie Moore Jr. Show. 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
9: I'm WMBF First Alert Meteorologist Andrew Dockery. We're giving you the first alert to a pleasant stretch of weather. Temperatures today and through the rest of the work week, right around the upper 70s to near 80. We'll go into the weekend giving you the first alert to the next big change. That comes in with summer heat. Temperatures, yeah, you'll look at highs pushing to the 90s. We'll continue that into the early part of next week.
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0: Praise Break today. I pray you enjoyed it. And if you'd like to get this mix along with seven others for a grand total of eight to represent the new thing, somebody say new thing that God is doing in your life, I want to be a blessing to you today. And all you got to do is be one of the first 48 people to DM me. That's right. You got to use some urgency now. Now, if you're driving, focus on your driving. But if you're not driving, be one of the first 48 people to DM me at Dwight Stone on Instagram, at DJ Dwight Stone on Facebook. And I am so honored to do this for you every day. I don't get a chance every day to say thank you. But to those of you who roll with me and rock with me every day in the final hour of the Willie Moore Jr. Show, can I just say thank you? And thank you for telling other people about the mix, too. I appreciate that. But I ain't gonna hold you. Sharina Cole's coming back. Your brother Willie Moore Jr.'s coming back with a motivational moment. And you know I gotta say it. Jesus coming back. Right here, it's the Willie Moore Jr. Show. Flat out.
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1: One of those 9 people killed at Emmanuel was my late wife, Myra. 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
0: Man, you see what the Lord did.
1: Mm-hmm.
0: Indeed.
1: What'd you learn today, Willie?
0: Man, you know what I learned today? I learned that I'm going to have to get on down the road. You know what that mean? If we gonna say I do, we better hurry up and say I do. Cause if I wanna put 30 years on the board, then I'm gonna have to hurry up.
1: You know what? You might be the only person that
0: That's what I took from the show.
1: You're competitive in every area of your life, including love.
0: What I tell you,
1: you said,
0: Pastor,
1: I wanna have 30 years.
0: Pastor, you
1: remember
0: I told
1: be married 30
0: on
1: years?
0: The phone. I said I like to win. Remember I told you?
2: Yeah, we gotta work on that before you get down the road.
1: Thank you.
2: Because that's gonna be a block in the road. Hold on.
0: Okay.
2: You got to You can't win every time. Sometimes you got to let someone else win.
0: All right. Praise the Lord.
1: That man gonna be like,
0: Pastor.
1: We did it. That's how old you gonna be.
0: We did it, baby.
1: She's gonna be like, what you talking about?
0: I'm 77. We've been married for 30 years. You know I had a wife. What was her name?
1: Oh,
0: at 77. Like, no disrespect to her, but 77.
1: Listen, Willie, trying to get down the road. We want you to get down the road with Christ.
0: Come on.
1: Amen.
0: Come on.
1: So if you want to be a part of this amazing family, Willie, I need you to lift your hand and say, Lord God,
0: I repent.
1: For every part of me.
0: That's not like you.
1: Thank you for dying for my sins. Thank you for being the Lord of my life.
0: Thank you for being the Lord of my life.
1: And because of your sacrifice.
0: Because of your sacrifice.
1: And because of my belief.
0: I am saved.
1: And happy. And around here we like to say, You say, baby!
0: Family, if you said that for the first time, can I tell you that I'm so grateful that you took the time to acknowledge your belief in Jesus Christ. Here's the thing. We smile. We have a lot of fun. But more importantly, man, we really love the Lord. Here's the thing. Nobody can really tell you how your walk is supposed to look besides Holy Spirit. He'll guide you. He'll show you. He may have you do some things that to the rest of the world, they're like, man, are you crazy? I dare you to be peculiar and watch God show up big in your life. If you said that prayer for the first time, text me 314-470-8514. We'll see you tomorrow. Thank God Thursday is on the way. Stick around. It's the Willie Mo Jr. Show. Flat out.
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10: 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So wake up, South Carolina, on Tuesday, June 9th. 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
13: 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And close out the celebration with a powerful gospel concert featuring Vicki Winans at FMU Performing Arts Center. 160 years of excellence, 160 years of pride. 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
16: I'm WMBF First Alert Meteorologist Andrew Dockery. We're giving you the first alert to a pleasant stretch of weather. Temperature through the rest of the work week, right around the upper 70s to near 80. We'll go into the weekend giving you the first alert to the next big change. That comes in with summer heat. Temperatures, yeah, you look at highs pushing to the 90s. We'll continue that into the early part of next week.
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9: I'm WMBF First Alert Meteorologist Andrew Dockery. We're giving you the first alert to a pleasant stretch of weather temperature through the rest of the work week, right around the upper 70s to near 80. We'll go into the weekend giving you the first alert to the next big change. That comes in with summer heat. Temperatures, yeah, you look at highs pushing to the 90s. We'll continue that into the early part of next week.
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